0: And Joe, Joe when the dice, cause the music is a nice, baby, come on down, remember rocking twice.
1: Yeah.
0: You're gonna do it on your own.

Got the general on here. Now I don't got the general on here. I'm gonna flip Maurice and Joe away the dice, cause the music is a nice baby, come on down, I make a rocket twice. Good, cause we're gonna flip it all night. All around we're gonna ride all night.

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0: Boy, I'm not your toy. I'm not your toy boy.
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0: 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Good touch with all the door light.
1: What?
0: All around with all the right door light.
1: Yeah.

0: Got the general on you. Now I've got a little general here. I'm gonna flick my wrist and show away the dice, cause the music is a nice, baby, come on down and make me rock it twice.
1: Yeah.
0: Good, cause we're gonna do it all night.

0: say the right don't know.
1: Yes.
0: I need the one to say the right don't know. Once upon a time, I said that it's my old man. She have two daughter name from paper.
2: Steady looking,
0: steady looking.
2: I like this shit.

0: get it started, but your shit is wet.
1: Check it out, everybody, come on, just dance to the beat.
0: Use it hot, boy, so don't you stop, boy. Come on and take me there, I wanna be your toy.
1: Everybody in the place, just move right now, because we got the sound with the super know-how.
2: Come on, drop that beat.

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0: Come on everybody, just check it out.

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1: 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Kill me.
0: Make it hot, baby. Make it hot.
1: Feel me.
0: You're gonna be mine.
2: Fuck it right.
0: You're gonna be mine.

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Yeah, come on, do you understand that it in our hand? I give the track for the next generation and this moment world. I can say we have the chance to better make. That is my word.

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You can give money, you can give material, you can give clothes, and you can give medical. You can help the African people to better life, and I hope the track

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You can tile this track, split for other people, copy the track.

Yeah, peace and love for all peoples in the air, in the world, of the world. Yeah, let fly, little bird fly, all peoples flying up. Yes, come on, jump, jump. Yeah, here's the Lord Eaton alias Sven Duncan in the Lord Tatum. Yes, come on, let's party twist again. I give you a freestyle from my heart. I give you a freestyle from my brain. I give you my mind. And my is magic is fucking of right and asocial. Peoples, yes, come on. More hope for the world. More hope for the peoples and the next generation. Yeah, this is the Lord Eaton, the bluebird flying man. Yeah, I give you a freestyle, I give you a music, I give you peace and love. Yeah, come on, I give you the hope for social interesting. Yes, yes, yes, the Lord Eaton can fly with you. Yeah, flying bird Lord Titan alias Sven Duncan. It's this matches for the world, peace and love and socialis. Yes, socialität. Yeah, come on, you do understand. We are hope for the land, we are hope for the world, we are hope for the peoples, for the children, for the next generation. Yes, yes, yes, and the Lord Titan left the highway with the matches. Give more socialität, give more hope, give more love, give more pieces for all peoples of the world.

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Yeah, come on, run. Do you understand? I will sign. If that's me, that's me out. You get a show for many months. Do you understand? You have it in your hands. You can give the next generation the best of life, or the next evil hell fire in your eyes. Yeah, Social is this song, and I give you a medal of the bomb. Yeah, chill out, chill out. And you are the next generation of the crowd. Yeah, fight. Do you come with your fight in my life? I give you a hard kick on your side. Yeah, this is the next song of Generation 2, flying in the air. We have the name, the storm of falling heaven, sky, world. Let's get me right to next generation. She have a better life than I have a better life. Then we have a better life, and you can give me your hand. Do you understand? We are the people in the land. What the name is in the fucking brand? Yeah, come on, right. Come on, branding in the light. Come on, right. Yeah, flying in the sky. Flying in the sky for a better life. For a better life.

the naughty times, the next generation's plan. 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Yeah, come on, come on, right? Do you understand? And if it's modified, yeah, I give you peace, I give you love, give you a next shot. Yes, do you understand? You have it in your hands. You can make a better world. Not more fight and not more war. Not more children in dangerous. Do you see the next generation better life? What a new fantasy of the mega style. Fantasy goes up to the next floor. And you have the magic door. You open this and go to the next room. Do you show the beautiful love of the neighborhood? Yes, what is what you give your kid? What is what you have for children?

0: 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Give me yours with your hand. And his letters better write. Do you give the next one fight? To the next fight for the future storm. The right for the future happy. Yes, come on. My English is not perfect. I give you here a new track. And I live for my life. I live for the tear. Maybe that is what I have. I give you this next generation song. For the storm of the tear hand and your brain born. Yeah, come on, right. Fire in your eyes and have no war, no storm, no fight. Have love and pieces in your heart, and the next day is in your part.
1: Yeah. 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

0: and the identical criminal the bomb the guy. 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
1: Yeah. What?
0: Got the general on here.
1: What?
0: Now I've got a little general here. I'm gonna flip my ring and show away the dice, cause the music is a nice baby. Come on down to the member rock and twice.
1: Yeah.
0: Good, cause we're gonna ride all night.
1: Yeah.
0: All right, we're gonna ride all night.
1: Yeah.
0: We're gonna do it on the ground.

0: baby, say the right don't know.
1: Yes, yeah.
0: Only the one who say the right don't know. Once upon a time, I said that it's my old man. She have two daughter name from baby.
2: I like this shit.
3: Yeah.